0: County 2463. Do we have any history at this address?
1: It looks like we had FD-150 there back in March, and I think that's history for general medicals.
0: Time for it, thank you.
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2: Fire's not here. Did they give an update?
1: Literally just now they put in that we can cancel and the patient's being transported.
2: That's nice. All you missed tonight.
1: Copy that.

0: 建立一下飞行员单位要求任务的小组合
1: 这个时候 copy most wanted 7
0: This one back, and then when you have the incident number, I'll take it.
1: Yeah, 61, sorry, I don't have you logged in right now. What's your room city?
0: 25939.
1: Is that 25939?
0: 25935.
1: 25935, copy.And that's going to be SH70472.
0: Okay. Can you go with it again?
1: Sorry, that was SH70472.

0: 2.76 follow-up.
1: Go ahead.
0: I know you're about to get out of here, but there's a 1021 request from your RP from earlier at 31 Driftwood Trail. I guess the subject who they're having a problem with earlier left around 1600, and RP just wanted to tip their RP's laptop, wallet, and credit cards when they left the residence.
1: Do you have any tipping on me?

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1: Charles 76.
0: Two boy 76. Can I get your case number, please?

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0: 2 Charles 62 and 2 Charles 61 for cover. A road rage just occurred.
1: 62.
0: 2 Charles 62 and 2 Charles 61. So road rage just occurred at the In-N-Out, 11 Rollins Road. Two ago, a gray vehicle threw a soda at the RP's vehicle and then tried to cut her off. Vehicle is still there, and she can see it at the quick clack. She is in a red Toyota Corolla.
1: Okay.

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0: Can you go with the RP number over there?
1: It's going to be First of Maria, 650-271-7669.
0: Everyone.

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1: Part of us, please.
0: 10-4.

0: 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This is just a missing at risk due to dementia. The San Francisco Cabu Hat, born in 46-10-10-46, he's an FMA 5-4-1-20, brown of a brown. He was last seen wearing blue hat, gray hoodie, and blue jeans. He left 191 Dockside Drive in Daly City. Today's date, about 17:46 hours. If located, stop, hold, welfare check, and advise Daly City PD. County clear at 18:45.
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0: 2 Charles 64 medical. Charles 64 is the medical, fire and medics en route to 1851 Lexington Ave, 1851 Lexington Ave, cross of Yorktown. It's a 93-year-old female, conscious, breathing, choking, and she's swallowed a fork.
1: 64, correction, that's a 39-year-old female.

0: NHL 61. You could test me the medical. Code 3 from the Brady Caltrain. Two Charles 61, 10-4. Two Charles 60, do you copy? Two Sam 60, do you copy?
1: Paper.

0: 12 K101. K101, I have San Bruno requesting a K9 unit code 3 to 2790 Sherwood Drive. It's close to cross of Oakmont Drive. They only have information on there's an X screaming inside of the room. They have no further details.
1: Copy.
0: 12-10-25, you copy?
1: Send it.
0: K101. I'm sorry, 10-9?
1: I'll be responding to something.
0: I copy.

0: Trial 61. For that medical, looks like fire's on scene, and they're advising to reduce AMR, so they're slowing their roll.
1: 10-4, we'll reduce as well.
0: I copy.

0: ¿Sí se hace tiempo o nada? ¿Y por qué? San Bernardo Rising is a 242 at Tapachino High School, 1501 Magnolia Ave. An active physical at the end of the football field. There's possibly two or more suspects in a physical fight. They're requesting an AOA.
1: Whoever's left, let's send them an attempt to me, too.
0: 7-4.
2: 6-1, you can break us over here, Nick, okay?
0: I copy.
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4: Paper.
1: I'll be in route.
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0: So you guys can bring up what they need from us. We can circulate and help them out with that. Let us know if they need anything else.
1: Thanks, Ron.

0: PCM-60. We have fire medic staging. Did you still need them?
1: We're out with them and break for nothing.
0: Go ahead.
1: It's 242 just hands at this time. There was a taser in play. It was not used, just for FYI for officer safety.
0: Copy.
1: It sounds like two different schools, so a little bit of tension between them.
0: 10-4.
2: 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We're code 4-2 to 10.
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0: Basically.
1: But
0: Personally, Bruno, they're just asking if we can handle all of it. They're working a high priority incident at the moment, and they don't have a single unit available to break for this.
1: after another one, I copy that. Copy that. Since we're taking primary, I just got a flag down of a group of kids chasing another one with a knife. So we're going to be looking into that.
0: I copy a separate flag down of a group of kids chasing another one with a knife.

0: 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What's your 20?
1: Northbound on Cypress. So everybody's checking the area.
0: 10-4.
2: Johnny, David 90. I'll be coasting from the coast to Mill Bridge.
3: David 90,
2: we
3: copy.
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1: Sam 50, go ahead.
0: 9 Edward King, John 106.
1: Nine Edward King John 106 is followed 1 of 27 on a 23 Hyundai. It comes back out of Millbrae to the last of Chang, first of Kevin, or a Wong Yuk.
0: Copy, just the address.
1: 416 Juanita Avenue.
0: Show me out with two.
1: I copy out with two.
0: For another address.
1: I copy.

0: Yeah, 60, these two check clear. We're going to continue to check in the area.
1: Sam 60 K101, you have four Sam Bruno units who are not breaking and heading to you to take all the paper.
0: Copy.

0: Sam 60, Sam Bruno sending units code 3. Did you need them code 3 or can they reduce?
1: Just keep them coming code 3. We're still circulating for that possible group chasing another one with the knife. We got nothing so far. But they can head to the school and start taking the statements there.
0: I copy.
2: Do we have any descriptions?
1: No, all I got was a group of kids chasing another one with a knife.
2: That works.

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1: 2-10-60, go ahead.
0: I want to save my Christmas lighting down. You said the victim, or the potential victim, ran back into the school, and the other subjects continued on Cypress. HM's long ponytail.
1: 10-4.
0: And most of them wearing black clothing.
2: Sweaters.
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1: Right.
0: I just never need units here. Do you want them to meet up with you?
1: Negative. We're just out with the RP. We'll collect this information so they can contact you later. I would just check the school for the potential five victims and also the kid that ran back to the school that was being chased with the knife. We're trying to get further information on him.
0: 10-4. Where's the RP? I can send a unit to you.
1: Two zero five, Lomita.

0: 1060 from 61. Do we still need fire medics, H?
1: Negative. I got nobody who's requesting any kind of medical.
0: 6-1 at Coffee County. We can 22 them.
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0: Two Sam 60, go ahead.
1: Football field and the parking lot, it's clear. You can show us 10-8 unless San Bruno needs something else.
0: Two Sam 60, 10-4.

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1: Right.
0: 2 Charles 64, the receiving home, 31 Tower Road, cross of Paul Scannell. An employee is advising Andy, born in 2011, has to give his cell phone to his mother and at the end of his visit, and he tends to get physical. We're just requesting that we stand by.
1: Seven.

0: Half Moon Bay Units, Fire and Medics en route 2701 Arnold Way, apartment 114A. That's 701 Arnold Way, across of Main. It's for a 84-year-old female, conscious breathing, breathing problems.
1: Have fire, Liz.
0: Have fire.

0: Two Charles 40. We got a call back from the employee asking us to 1022. They'll call back if they need us. Ten four. And just for info, your read is pretty scratchy.
1: Oh.

0: 70 units, sending a VOL for a 10851 vehicle out of SF. That's going to be via Daly City. The vehicle is last flocked southbound at Devil's Light. It's not an SDS yet. I have a Oregon plate of 027, Robert Charles Queen out of Oregon. I will route that to everyone's MPT.
1: Alpha, thank you.
2: Charles 75, what time was that last flock hit at?
0: That 2035 to 035 hours.
2: 10-4.
0: It's going to be a white Dodge Ram work van.
2: Van 70 copies. What were the circumstances behind the 10851?
0: I'm checking with Daly now. It looks like SF called to give them a BOL for this vehicle that was taken out of their city, but they just haven't entered it into SDS yet. I'm seeing if they have any further information.

0: units on the call for the VOL per Pacifica. The suspect that is driving is going to be an HMA 59 black hair, as a medium build, black jacket, dark pants. The vehicle is an unmarked Amazon vehicle with a white Dodge Ram ProMaster 3500. The green sticker on the side that says delivery.
1: 10 more.
2: This James from Sam 70. If it's just one, then we remember we can only have two in the pursuit. So try to spread out for spikes.
1: Copy.

0: 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I'll be at the Miramar Inn. Set up with spikes.
1: Two Charles 76, 10-4.

0: 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I'll be checking the harbor.
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2: It's 770, I guess, Spike's flying, Roosevelt.
1: 770, 10-4.

0: 81. We're set up with spikes at 1 entrenchments.
1: 10-4.
2: And Sam 70, can we just pass this on to state parks so they're aware of the deal?
1: Affirm.
0: 71, myself and 75 will be continuing north to look for the van.
1: 10-4.

0: 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You guys copy? It's southbound 1 at Roseville.
1: Southbound 1 at Roseville.
2: We'll copy. We're at 1 at Roosevelt.
3: 76 copy.
0: It's like three cars up from you.
3: 10-4, yeah, I see you. I'm trying to catch up to it.
4: Confirm what unit has eyes on it.
3: 76.
4: Confirm.

0: Charles 76. I'm laying out.
1: Charles 76, number.
0: 36. It's going to be speeding now. I believe it's trying to take off.
1: I copy. It's trying to take off.
2: Sam 70 copies. Do we have a second unit? 1881.
1: I copy.
0: Charles 76, it should be passing vehicles. Speeds are 75. It's going to be raining. It's going to be wet.
1: I copy. Speeds are 75. Are you in pursuit?
0: Okay, sir. I'm in pursuit of a stolen vehicle.
1: I copy. Sam 70, do you copy?
2: I do. Let's take it to the green when we can.
1: Copy. All units switching to the green.
0: 76 is going to be coming up on 90. It's passing 92. Just weaving in and out of cars. These are at 40.
1: 76, I copy. Switch to the green.
0: Can you notify CHP and Packers?
3: Switch to the green.

0: half of a unit switch to the green.
1: NHL 61, I'll be code 3 for the Lakes to set up specs.
0: Units that are in pursuit, switch to the green for traffic.
2: Yeah, 70, I'm on the green. I'm in the number 3 spot. I'll be calling it. And we're southbound 1 at Poplar.
3: All units in pursuit, switch to the green.
2: You can cancel 60, they're not heading towards the Lakes.

0: 770 passing, mirror money is point. Speeds are about 85. Very light traffic and still light rain.
1: Dan 70, are you able to switch to the green?

0: sent me to one of the other casinos. Can we have someone go back and see what he dropped off on the Honda Road?
1: Sam 7104, I believe all the other units are on the green.
0: So far, can we have 75 break from the green and go pick up whatever he dropped off?
1: Hey, firm, I'll tell him.

0: Anyone for that?
1: Anyone?
0: The Sam, Adam, Lincoln, Adam, Sam, first of Adam, Lincoln, Prince, Robert, Edward, David, Ocean, break.
1: Go ahead.
0: 9/18/1995, now 5, male, out of Whittier.
1: I copy.

0: 76 from 71. Did you get a good look at what kind of things he was dumping or how big they were?
1: Negative. It was just the driver door open, dropping him in the middle of the road.
2: Yep. Hey, one from 75. When you get a chance, can you look through the in-car footage and just so we can get a better idea of where he dumped it?
1: Hey, bro, give me a second.

0: 81 East, 1031 East, a restrained party in a served domestic violence order of the protected party with the last of solace. He has a county record last looking was 8 of 2026 for 594. Does have priors for 10851-242. It's currently expired, surrendered by subject to Idaho, out of where his descriptors are going to be black over brown 58176.
1: Copy.
0: 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Can you call radio?
2: Yeah, from it'll be a few for me to get in the cell range.
0: I copy. It's going to be a sergeant from SFPD just requesting to speak with you when you have time.
2: 10-4, do you have him on the on hold, or do you want to just send me his number?
0: A-firm, he's on hold. I can get his number and then send it to your MDT.
2: Copy. It should just be like 5 for me to get back in the cell range.
0: I copy. We'll have him hold.

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1: MD6 is going to be transporting that subject back to the Half Moon Base sub, and 80 is going to take the Amazon vehicle back and recover for it.
0: 81, I copy.
2: What were the items dumped on the Honda? Mm-hmm. 36, take a look right now.
0: 10-4.

0: 81, you could locate it on San Mateo County Sheriff's Office.
1: I copy. When you're available, if you could just confirm you're not registered for burn or anything.
0: Okay, I'll give you the
1: Denver.

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0: 75 from 90. I guess it's west of Bear Gorge.
2: Stay from came in as west of Bear Gulch Road.
0: Copy. Do we know east side or west side? Or sorry, north or south?
2: Sorry, 10-9, I had no radio. North or south of the road?

0: 75, I copy. You have poor reception. To Charles 81. SSPD is requesting we pull a case number. Did you want me to pull it under your call sign or someone else's?
1: Charles 76, please.
0: I copy. It's case 7064-7064 at 2035.
1: 10-4, thanks.

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1: Hey, from 75, trying to reach you.
0: Get
2: 90 from 75. Charles, anyone advise that he threw it out the driver's side window? He doesn't know if it landed on the eastbound, or correction, the northbound or southbound lane.
0: Was it like a bag, or do we have a description?
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1: Hey, Sam 70.
0: Just in the CAD, can we list the termination point as 7730 La Honda Road for the pursuit?
1: I copy. Termination point was 7730 La Honda Road.

0: Transit unit, sending a welfare check. Is El Camino Real across of Middle Ave and Menlo Park. Bus number 601 was going southbound on ECR. There was a WMA in her 40s with a black beanie and a white shirt that was causing a verbal 415 on the bus. She did get off the bus and verbally harassed a different subject. We're starting Menlo Park to go welfare check on her.
1: Copy.

0: Sam, send me the Amazon driver's 97 to pick up the vehicle.
1: 2 Sam 70 10 4.
0: And for the recovery, the rear plate was removed from the vehicle, so we're still trying to figure out where he left it.
1: 10 4.

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1: Yeah, not Rex Ripperburn. I think the only plate that was on it was the rear, and he removed it. We're going to go check the area around Gray Whale to see if we can recover the plate, but put it in as the plate's still outstanding.
0: I copy.

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0: C1271, a unit cover, dispersal.
1: Yes.
0: 470 Capistrano, 470 Capistrano, an American Vegan. I have an employee, Caitlin, calling in advising in front of the business. There's a customer videotaping people. It's going to be a WFA, 50 years old, blonde hair. She appears to have one arm, a blue jacket, no shoes, and has a white dog with her. They're requesting that she be removed from the property.
1: 71, I copy 80 to cover.
0: 10-4.

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1: To Charles 71.
0: The subject already left towards Prospect. We're going to be on an area check.
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0: Millbrae units, fire and medics en route to Millbrae Manor, 1001 Hemlock Avenue, apartment 0501, for a 59-year-old male conscious breathing sick call.
1: Where am I?
0: 10-4.

0: No, me too.
1: Two Charles 72.
0: I'll be right with you with a 10:15 breakfast ready.
1: 10-4. Go ahead.
0: 5-2-4.
1: I copy 5-2-4 at 23:33.

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1: To Charles 76.
0: Can I get a blood test started to CJ, please?
1: Okay, affirm.

Millbrae units, fire and medics en route to the Millbrae Care Center, 33 Mateo Avenue, with a cross of El Camino Real, for an unknown age male, difficulty breathing.

0: 2 Charles 75, an ordinance violation.
1: Oh.
0: 2 Charles 75 is an ordinance violation at the Senior Living 925 Main Street, apartment number 307. The neighbor above them is smoking cigarettes. They've already reported it to management and are now requesting deputy.
1: Yeah, 4.

0: two Charles 61 in a unit for cover or a commercial alarm. Two Charles 61 in a unit for cover. It's going to be a commercial silent alarm at 130 El Camino Real, 130 El Camino Real with the cross of Linden. For Cypress Lawn, the point of activation is the front door, and security is letting us know via live camera footage. They see an HMA or BMA in his 40s, last seen wearing a brown shirt, light blue pants with a black backpack, sitting at the front door with a black bicycle, and we were last out there last night.
1: Copy. Somebody in the front door again?
0: Affirm.

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0: I'll be out with one by the Ace Hardware. It's going to be a WFA black over pink.
1: 10-4.
2: Seventy-five for the silver.
1: 10-4.

0: 71. I'm with 72, and I have a 1029.
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0: Less of Bert, Boy Union, Robert Tom, first of Alyssa, Adam Lincoln, Yellow, Sam Adam, first of Rihanna with an R, break.
1: Go ahead.
0: 4-2 of 1991, she's a white female out of Modesto with a number.
1: Go ahead.
0: Edward, 287-3872.
1: 10-4.

0: 71. She's going to be 1031 on county probation. It's going to be for PC69 out of Stanislaus County Probation Department. She has a fire deal. I'm showing the email brown over green 58140.
1: Is there any search terms listed?
0: Negative. It's not listed on here.

0: 70 units. The subject is requesting a VOL southbound 1 south of the tunnel. The vehicle that's blocked at 244 hours at southbound 1 entering the tunnel. The gray Toyota Corolla, plate of 9, x-ray, IDOT, call 587. The driver is ETOH. A tow truck driver calls it in after assisting them with a tire change.
1: Hello.
0: Same thing, same thing.

0: Sam 70. Where does the plate come back to?
1: Sam 70. It comes back out of Los Angeles. It's going to be a rental vehicle.
0: Denver.

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0: Can I get AMR started to my location for Miss Alyssa for abdominal pain, code 2?
1: Do Charles 72, 10-4.
0: 72 back. She's conscious, breathing, not bleeding, no chest pain. 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
1: Over. County 2464, I can take that. I'm going to be in that area.
0: 10-4, thank you. It's going to be in a construction zone. It's a white Toyota Prius, 15326W2.
1: Ten four.

0: 12 transit 110, 12 transit 217, if it's okay.
1: What?
0: It's going to be in San Francisco at milepost marker 0.20, our 20 train track by the 413 station. There's a mail on the tracks where old cars are sold or stored. It's going to be an unknown race, male, unknown age, checker shirt, black pants with a cardboard box.
1: Okay.

0: 72 Ball 64, you can show me 10-8 the Prius moves. You said there was another parking complaint?
1: Ball 64, affirm, it's going to be at Living Spaces, 855 Broadway. They're advising there's multiple vehicles there interfering with a delivery of boxes.
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1: I'm code 4. I'm looking for these cars.
0: I copy. Gracie advised she's with the festival team. She's available via 1021. Do you want me to give you the phone number over here?
1: Yes, you can send it to my screen.
0: It's on your MVP.

0: 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If the call is in 03, just let me know. I can try and patch you.
1: 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Can you show me in 24 hours in Broadway for these vehicles?
0: Okay.

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0: 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Did you say there was another parking complaint?
1: 2464, no, just the two. It was the one right before this on a different spot on Broadway and then the one for the festival. Thank you.
0: Can you show me in the 400 block of Broadway parking enforcement?
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1: Paul Victor, go ahead.
0: 9 Union Tom Victor, 830.
1: Paul 64, what kind of vehicle is it on?
0: The Kia.
1: Paul 64, that plate 9 Union Tom Victor, 830, swing back. Cinnamon Renee expired 8/20/26 on a 2023 Kia out of San Rafael. It does have a rip on file dated 8/31/26 and a pending master file also out of San Rafael.
0: Simple, thank you.
1: Simple.

0: people 64 just for info. 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It's from Gracie again. They found one more vehicle up in the area.
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0: 264. 8 David Charles Norris 219 is going to be Pendleton Grand Prix 27 on a 2018 Toyota. Has numbers on Hillcrest and Millbrae.
1: 10-4, can I start a 1185 to Hillcrest and Magnolia?
0: Hey, friend.
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0: 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Fires en route to 25 South Magnolia Avenue, 25 South Magnolia, 48, full assignment response. It's going to be smoke coming from the second floor.
1: 263, 10-4.
0: Thank you.

0: Kind of voice 61. We blocked southbound traffic from Milbury Avenue on Magnolia, please.
1: Table 40.
2: Table 40, okay.
0: I'll block traffic at South Broadway at Magnolia.
2: I got it. Total 15, so I need to move. Good morning.

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0: Evet, bu şekilde.
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0: We're going to open up the traffic. I'll be at the clinic.
1: Tamam.

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0: 2-boy-62. Do you need to cover a abuse report? Two boys 62. With you, need to cover. It's an abuse report. 422 Lincoln Circle. 422 Lincoln Circle. Unit number 2. RP is advising that his girlfriend, who is currently breastfeeding a newborn baby, went for a walk a few days ago and came back reeking of alcohol. And he would like to speak about it. I don't know if she knows that he has COVID.
1: No. Two or 63, you can attach.
0: 2-boy-63, I copy. A history for the address is a solicitor back in May and some sort of theft report back in 2021. I don't know if that's related to these people.

0: Downey Dwyer, school check, Pescadero Elementary.
1: Wait, can you just repeat the school name?
0: Pescadero Elementary School.
1: Copy, thank you.

Hull Transit 217 with Hull Transit 110, trespasser. 217 with 110, it's going to be a trespasser. Mileposts marker 47.07 in San Jose near Palo Alto Avenue. It's going to be on the southbound side for a unknown subject, gray shirt and pink shorts on the side of the tracks trying to hop over the fence. Trains are aware, on the lookout, and slowing.

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1: 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Two 76 paramedics en route 1183 Highway 1 at Russo.

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0: 71, 10-4.

2Y76, Y71. 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

0: 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Last of Samson, Sam Adam Nora, Sam Ocean Nora, first of Jessette, John Ocean Sam Edward, Tom Edward, Middle Canal, break.
1: Go ahead.
0: 0406, 1971, AFA Adam Elbray, break.
1: Go ahead.
0: Adam 51, 17, 866.
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0: 71 Sam 70. Just confirm the roadway's open northbound.
1: Yeah, confirm.
0: Thank you.

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1: One ten, go ahead.
0: Last name of Sam William Adam Boy Boy. First name Curtis. Common break for DOB.
1: Go ahead.
0: 0403-1963, male, break for a deal.
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0: 186 El Camino, across of Victoria. That's a non-injury, but they need a report for a company vehicle.
1: 10-4.

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0: Copy, go ahead.
1: 0303-1990, AMA, out of San Francisco, Break.
0: Copy, go ahead.
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0: Copy that.
1: Last of full day, Mueller. Paul Union Lincoln Victor Edward. Mary Union Lincoln Lincoln Edward Robert. First of Kristen. King Robert Ida Sam Tom Ida Nora. Break.
0: Copy, go ahead.
1: 2-11-19-1980. WFA Verbal.
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0: 63. 10-3, when are you feeling match on the female?
1: Go for it.
0: Copy, go for it.

Alternative 217 at 650, subject. What about subject sleeping on main track number 2 at the Diridon station? We're advising San Jose Control. And now getting information that he's back on the

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1: 75.
0: North on one from Frenchman's Creek, seen about 3 ago. WFA, early 20s, in that black skirt, carrying two bags, was talking to herself angrily, called in by a passerby.
1: I don't think that is beautiful.
0: 75, 10-4.
1: Fortunately,
0: 110 today. 110, 10-4. And happened by unit, fries and route on a fire alarm, 63 Guerrero.
1: We're on fire, bike.

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1: Two Paul 64, go ahead.
0: 17544 Nora 4.
1: Definitely. Paul 64, it's the current 2026 Toyota out of Pacifica.
0: Go ahead.
1: Leland Simmons or Deborah Simmons at 1187 DeSolo Drive.
0: 10-4, can I start 1185 to 4? Sorry, to 435 Broadway in the parking lot.
1: 10-4.
2: County ESP4.
1: Go ahead.
2: That vehicle belongs to one of our volunteers. If you get a 1022 to tow.
1: 10-4, 2 Paul 6 V4, do you copy?
0: 10-4, thank you.

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0: 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They're requesting a transit response.
1: 10-4.

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0: 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Thank you.

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0: Initial meeting route to another court.
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0: 206 High Coffee, and we got a report that she was on the platform, and that originally she was on the tracks, and then she was back on the platform. She's described as a HMA, black and black. I don't have any further on that.
1: There were

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1: 2 Boy 63.
0: 8 X-ray Henry John, 978.
1: 94. Two by 63, it's current 2020 Kia out of Hayward.
0: 10-4.

0: County, 2 Boys, 63, 1184, unoccupied, in now parking lot.
1: 63, huh?
0: Gold Mercedes sedan. 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
0: Can you shoot me at the mill rate sub code 4 on a fraud case?

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1: Until 6 on the left.
0: 2 left.

0: Sí, voy a ser mi mamá.
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0: I sent this to the mosque. Speech said there's a contractor that found a credit card while working at 96 Terrace Lane. He'd like to turn in.
1: Sure.
2: County 245, I'm 97. I can handle.
0: 245, 10471 to me.
1: Jennifer, thank you.

0: 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Two four five.
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0: 176, is that a check?
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1: Go ahead.
0: 717 Broadway occurred an hour ago. A 50-year-old male took a North Face bag and a prepaid smartphone worth a dollar and left on foot towards park.
1: 10-4.
0: And I'm sorry, I misspoke. He was carrying a North Face bag and took the smartphone worth $1.
1: 10-4.

0: Transit units. Just got two different dispersals, one at the Deer Dome station on a different subject from earlier, and one at the Palo Alto station.
1: One ten, go to Palo Alto.
0: 110, this will be for an unraised male. Unknown clothing is in the elevator using HNS.
1: Copy.

0: Well, 206.
1: 206.
0: For that dispersal, was that at Palo Alto? Because we don't have any elevators there.
1: That's the info we got. We will have clarify. It was actually San Jose.
0: So 6 o'clock, otherwise.
1: Yeah.

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1: 770 again.
0: 05612 Charles 3. It's a great Tacoma for an all of us.
1: 10-4.

0: 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I got 1-6-9 now.
1: 10-70, good for it, go ahead.
0: Last of Rico, it's Robert Ida, Charles Ocean. First of Eulalio, it's Edward Union, Lincoln Adam, Lincoln Ida, Ocean Break.
1: Copy, go ahead.
0: 11-22 of 60 is HM Half Moon, Break for number.
1: Go ahead.
0: Adam 167-45-28.

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0: 6 Charles, 13.
1: Go ahead.
0: Yes, ma'am. Can you please put us on another levee at 129 South B-Boy Street in San Mateo? Right?
1: I copy. Same units as before, and go ahead.
0: Myself, 6 Charles 10 and 12.
1: 10-4.

0: Families are waiting. I was in Dead Sea for 2 weeks at the Havon base up.
1: 10-4. B-176, was there not due on the found property?
2: 76, I'm warming it out. I'll take it.
1: 10-4.
0: Boy, I'm handling it.
1: County copies. I'll put any on it.

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1: 240, go ahead.
0: 9 Robert Charles Boyd, 797.
1: 10-4. Way 40, current 3 of 27, 2019 Lexus out of South San Francisco.
0: Good.
1: Arsenio Eligio or Mary Joaquin, 36 Chestnut, number 5358.
0: That's working. Trying to make a match out of Mary Joaquin, approximately 50 years old.

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0: It's near the tracks to the rear of 33 Hillsdale Avenue. A transient has set up camp for the past few days. They've been asked to leave, but have refused, and they're blocking access for the railroad cars to access the property.
1: 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I'll do a fast check later.
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0: 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I'll be out with a 1062 at the Millbury sub on an auto burger.
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0: Anyway, 76, I'm going to be out with the owner of the wallet.
1: Wait, 76, 10-4?
0: If I'm cool for
1: it. 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
2: That was 61. I don't have you on a call.
0: I'm not going to clear myself.
2: I can't get you. Thank you.

0: 1992 63. Can I get a case number for an auto work?
1: Boy, 63, case number is going to be 7068-7068 at 1204.
0: Simple.

0: 2656 Tom Paul William 373 is going to be 31A. Correction. It's going to be current 914 of 26 on a 2011 Honda off of Hillsboro.
1: Definitely.

0: My 61 unit to cover a shoplift just occurred.
1: Good.
0: 61 unit to cover a shoplift just occurred. 401 El Camino Real at the 7-Eleven. 2-ago BMA boy in his 30s wearing all black with a white and blue striped folding beach chair on his back. Took four drinks. DOT was northbound on foot towards the Safeway.
2: 6-1, what was the ticket?
0: He took four drinks.

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0: 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He was on the all black clothing.
1: 61 Abram, he's a BMA wearing all black with a white and blue striped folding beach chair on his back.
0: Yeah. The possible thing may have gone into Dean Protus.
1: Are your radio cut? Possible went into what, Protus?
0: Possible one in different colored sweatshirt. One into Dean's Protus.
1: Okay, come east.
2: From
0: 63.
2: Echo. Was he carrying a foldable beach chair, blue and white?
0: He was carrying something that looked like a beach chair.

0: 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Confirm that you went northbound.
1: We originally had he was northbound on foot towards the Safeway and then near the Citibank parking lot.
0: No more.
2: Sixty-one. That was in the Wells Fargo parking lot.
1: 61.

0: 72463, go forward with the RP.
1: 63, go forward with the RP, El Camino.
0: Good.
2: The RP just wants him admonished for trespassing.
0: 10-4.
1: Sixty-one.
0: Last of Turner, comment. First of Adam Nora, Tom Ocean, Isla Nora Edward. It's going to be 820 what?
3: 87.
0: 87.
1: Got it.
0: This is out of Buffalo, New York.
1: 61.

0: 61. He's 1031. He's on county probation out of Stanislaus for 422. He is the restrained party in a serve criminal protective order. Protected person is a cruiser. And he has a non-issued DL pending on him at that.
1: Of course, sir. It's
0: out of county, so I don't have access. I'll have to call them.
1: If I'm just going to admonish him, send him on his way.
0: County copies.

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1: Go ahead.
0: Paul 67, it's an 1182 report at 86 Center Street at the Mulberry Nursery School. Black Ford Explorer versus White Tesla. They need help exchanging info.
1: I copy.
2: Thanks, Blue Boy 40 sending.
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0: 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It is going to be an Expire Reg 91025 out of Richmond.
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0: It's going to be coming from the entry-exit garage. 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
1: Go ahead.
0: Actually, 1022. It's Chimboy 52, a 594 report. It occurred at Bingham Old County in 2019. I'm sorry, it's going to be a 459 auto report. Occurred in 2019 at Bingham Old County. The ERP is at the sub.
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0: Can I choose? Can I choose 4, 6, 7, 10, 20 times two?
1: Go ahead.
0: 9, George, boy, Sam, 8, 9, 2.
1: Go ahead with your next.
0: 7, King, Charles, Henry, 2, 8, 0.
1: Seven King Charles Henry 280 1031 2015 Ford is the current reg on a Millbrae.
0: What?
1: Owner on that's going to be an Adam Zollinger or a Gina Marin, 11 Vallejo. And your next plate of nine George Boy Sam 892 1031 23 Tesla, it's also current out of South City.
0: Copy.
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1: Okay, copy. Seaport northbound 101, go ahead.
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0: telling everybody that they want to take the
1: pilot. Question it.
0: Telling everybody that they want to take the 1062 at the top.
1: I'm 50 miles behind.
2: Johnny voice, if you want. I'll take the 1062 at the south.
1: Copy. 52 copy. 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
0: We're living out at 29.
1: 211, go ahead.
0: I'm going to read that one last. First of Bustamante, Boy Union, Sam, Tom, Adam, Mary, Adam, Nora, Tom, Edward. Second of Morales, Mary Ocean, Robert, Adam, Lincoln, Edward, Sam. First of Brian, Boy, Robert, Ida, Adam, Nora, break.
1: Go ahead.
0: 7/15/2001, HMA at Redwood. I got numbers.
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0: Anyway, 11, your subject is 1031A with a non-issued DL.
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0: Also, Lee, looking at him. First of the bring the guy to middle search with Jason John Prick.
1: Go ahead.
0: 8-18-1989-89, break.
1: Go ahead.
0: He's in David 5-6-6-0-6-7-7, AMA at SF, and 100 meter charges again.

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0: That 29 was 1031 with a valid deal.
1: Jeff 4, continue to go for it.
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1: Go ahead.
0: Yeah, 1315-1315 Merchants and Crosses Madero Way. It's coming from the garage door. They're trying to get a hold of a responsible, and we have history there for alarms.
1: Simple.
0: Okay, 60, could you start that wafer cover?
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0: 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It's expired 9/30/24. It's a release out of Millbrae. It's, I don't see a rip paint on it.
1: 10-4.

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2: Hey, from 5-1.
1: Go ahead.
2: Double last, first last, Zavala, Vera Adam, Victor Adam, Lincoln Adam, second last, Calderon, Charles Adam, Lincoln David, Edward Robert, Ocean Nora, first name, Christopher, Charles Henry, Robert Ida, Sam Tom, Ocean Paul, Henry Edward Robert, Frank.
1: Go ahead.
2: 03-13-1995, HMA out of Redwood City, break.
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0: with that name and date of birth, he's going to be 1031 valid DL. He doesn't have a county record in our county for 594F243E, HNS 148. Last arrest was in 24, and I'll check in AFS.
1: Careful.
2: Boy, 11, how about 29 weeks there?
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1: 10-4, when was he prohibited?
0: Give me just a second to look at this.

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1: Yes, ma'am. Code 4.
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1: It's going to be double last, first of Morelos, Mary Ocean, Robert, Edward, Lincoln Ocean, Sam, second of Sanchez, Sam, Adam, Nora, Charles, Henry, Edward, Zebra, first of Carlos, Thomas, Ellen, Lake.
0: Go ahead.
1: 221 of 1988, HMA out of Redwood City. Are that numbers?
0: Go ahead.
1: Edward, 1786519.
0: Number 4, and 2x50, 63, you can go ahead with yours.
2: First of Pacina, Paul Adam, Sam Ida, Nora Adam. First of Phonetic, Ida Lincoln Adam, Ida Sam Adam, Adam Nora Edward. Break.
0: Go ahead.
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0: 10-4, Milbury and Rollinson. 2-11, your subject I'm showing so far is 1031. He's got a license status of non-issued. He also goes by Sanchez. I'm running him out that way.
1: By any chance, is he on probation? He's advising he's on probation.
0: 10-4. I'm running him out with under Sanchez. He does have a county record, I believe. Stand by this one.

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3: What else?
2: Can you come by? Can you just leave me a second and they, if you're available?
3: No.
1: 11, I have guys, a county record on him for 242, 245, 417, and 148. I do not see a probation, but give me just one moment. I'm going to try to see if I can find anything else.
2: I got it. Might be that one. He's now saying that it was about 3 or 4 years ago.
1: And so far.
0: Karen, so what are you showing us?
1: Which unit was 97?
0: Boy, 62. You can show all units tonight.
1: 62, 10-4. And 2x51, I've got your serial number.
0: Go ahead.
1: It's Boy Frank, Sam George, 862.
2: Sam, for, I'll take a case number for 459.
1: Hello.

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0: Time being unified, just find the wires down at 1225 Paltrow Avenue. 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
1: Okay, so it's 10-4, I'm with us.
0: 10-4.

K105, Wolf or Chuck. This is going to be on Sam Trans bus 925. RP's 8-year-old daughter got on that bus. It's going, got onto the wrong bus, and it's in San Carlos and Club Avenue.

0: And Trevine is a trespasser. It's going to be at Sequoia Station. HM, walk his help on the track.
1: 110, copy.
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0: Henry Boyd 51, report to Agent Tenney.
1: That's 2x51, 10-4. In transit, and it's on that Wolford check, we're going to call CM Trans and have them stop that bus.
2: Well, 11, I copy.

0: It's my 62 at 1062 request at the sub.
1: Sure.
0: Is this going to be Reginder? And it's regarding, I think, a 243 from 20 Hillcrest.
1: Sure.

0: Intrinsic unit, did you make contact with the father?
1: That's an Air One, that's 97 over the bus, not transit.
0: Air One, copy. I'm getting an update that Dad's with the juvenile and the CMTRAN supervisor.
2: We copy.

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1: That's the report I'm getting from the call taker.
0: Copy. We'll be 10-8 then.
1: Have fun.
2: We're also 10-8.
1: Everyone, have fun.

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1: Chipotle 67, go ahead.
0: 9, Sam, Adam, Victor, 595.
1: Chipotle 67, check one. Chipotle 67, 9, Sam, Adam, Victor, 595, 1031 on a 2018 Tesla. It's current out of San Francisco. San Francisco.

0: Whatever, limit it. I was going to be Woodside and Bay.
1: Woodside and Bay, go ahead.
0: 9 William Adam Frank, 951. It's going to be a Volkswagen SUV, white.
1: Careful.

0: Nice to know. I mean, Air One, where was this trespass route on the track so I can clear it out for transit?
1: It's going to be Sequoia Station, and he's walking southbound. He's going to be HM with gray hair and carrying a bag.

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0: The blue Suburban towing a trailer. I can find my Toronto plate. I'm able to see it.
1: Did you have a plate?
0: I will in a moment.
1: Careful.
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1: What?
0: It's 309 Dumbarton. RP called and said she was at her mom's house, which was the Dumbarton address, and she was answering the door. She was worried about her. Then she hung up. We called her back, and she said she's okay now, but do you hear her yelling? They disconnected, and we can't get through to them again.
1: I called the ambulance here.
0: And David 12 to cover.
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1: Air 1 Zeppelin. And this Dumbarton address, we've got several calls there. We've got CBS Cross Report, 5150, 242. 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
0: The left, first Valencia, Victor, Adam, Lincoln, Edward, Nora, Charles, Ida, Adam. Second last, Becerra, Foy, Edward, Charles, Edward, Robert, Robert, Adam. First of Jose, John, Ocean, Sam, Edward, break.
1: Go ahead.
0: 0802-1995, HMA at Moss Beach, break.
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0: It's only 63 with that name and date of birth, $1031 deal. A lot of my speech.
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0: 2461, you're going to contact Linda Lee at the sub. She lives at 920 Awani. She thinks her husband's got a tracker on her car.

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0: 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And do you want me to cross reference with anything?
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1: Okay.

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0: Merhaba, 11, 19, 89, 89, 89, 89, 89, 89, 89, 89, 89, 89, 89, 89, 89, 89, 89, 89, 89, 89, 89, 89, 89, 89, 89, 89, 89, 89, 89, 89, 89, 89, 89, 89, 89, 89, 89, 89, 89, 89, 89, 89, 89, 89, 89, 89, 89, 89, 89, 89, 89, 89, 89, 89, 89, 89, 89, 89, 89, 89, 89, 89, 89, 89, 89, 89, 89, 89, 89, 89, 89, 89, 89, 89, 89, 89, 89, 89, 89, 89, 89, 89, 89, 89, 89, 89, 89, 89, 89, 89, 89, 89, 89, 89, 89, 89, 89, 89, 89, 89, 89, 89, 89, 89, 89, 89, 89, 89, 89, 89, 89, 89, 89, 89, 89, 89, 89, 89, 89, 89, 89, 89, 89, 89,

0: David 12, the only thing I found was one subject with the last name of Ortega, first name of Francisco, with that same date of birth out of Hollister X-ray card.
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1: Sam 70, Highway 1 in Coronado, go ahead.
0: California, temporary, Edward David, 21 Williams, 66, the Black Ford Expedition with one all of us.
1: 10-4, Highway 1 in Coronado.

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0: SO units 1183 at the Lower Lake. It's a report of an 18-wheeler carrying two trailers of tar, slammed on its brakes, spilled the tar on the roadway. There's a Tesla involved. It's westbound. I'll advise. Actually, the RP is not involved. I'll advise CHP.
1: Okay,
0: let's have
2: K-60, I got the
0: K-60, 10-4.

0: And K60, just to clarify this a little bit, it looks like this 18-wheeler not only spilled tar on the roadway, also on our RP's vehicle. He did not stay on scene.
1: Okay.

0: It's 2x71.
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0: Gloria's landline again. We've got her on hold. Do you want to talk to her or call her back or call in?
1: Is it Gloria or Mary from Chope Hospital?
0: It's Gloria.
2: Gloria right now.
1: Oh, I'm talking to Gloria right now.
0: Don't do
3: my telephone. Are you clear for 29?
0: I am. Go ahead.
1: I'll call in.
3: Blast of Pellegrinians, Paula Edward, Lincoln, Lincoln, Edward, George, Robert, Ida, Nora, Edward, for St. James, Merrill S. for Scott, break.
0: Go ahead.
3: Looks like 714 is 71. He's WM Santa Cruz, breaking over.
0: Hey, go ahead.
3: Adam, 4138673.
0: Hey, 2x71.
1: I'm calling it.

0: KCM 70, he's going to be 1031. He is suspended or revoked. He's also on PRCS. I don't have the offense for that. But he's got an extensive county record, and that's going to be for...
1: Extensive county record and...
0: I'm sorry, I erased it. I got it back up. H&S 14-6, multiple H&S. 1203, 1551. His last arrest was in
1: 22. And for any suspension service?
0: Suspended or revoked, and it looks like it is good service. He's supposed to have an interlocking device, but it is suspended. Suspended, it's for service M. Mary. He's got a couple of them. Give me just a moment to look through it.
1: Code 4, not code 4.
0: That's happy, code 4.

0: The suspensions are all good. They're old. It's suspended or revoked, withdrawn pending PDPS clearance. He's supposed to drive with the interlocking equipment also.
1: Therefore, can I get a misdemeanor court date and time?
0: Definitely.
1: Thank you, send with us. Florence and Marsh.
0: Florence and Marsh, go ahead.
1: White Mary Yellow. Union 389 is a green to Avalon 1.
0: 211, 7-4.

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1: Go for it.

0: County 2 Boy 10. I'll be 1186 Fifth and Spring.
1: Fifth and Spring, go ahead.
0: 9 Edwards Queen Victor 378. It's a gold Toyota with two.

0: County 2x10. I have a 1029 via a Guam driver's license.
1: A 2x10, 10-4, standby, just one. Transit 110, a welfare check. It's going to be at South City train station. Correction, Bruce Bain. It's going to be Bruce Bain. Northbound platform, there's a WF in her 50s, blue hoodie and no pants, under the influence, laying on the ground. 2x10, go ahead.
0: It's going to be west of Honolulu. Paul Adam Henry Union, Lincoln Union, versus William Conant.
1: Go ahead.
0: 210, 1978-78, Tong and Mill out of Guam, break for the Guam numbers.
1: Stand by this one. I don't think I can run out of Guam. I'll just try to find him.
0: That's okay.

0: at 2 boy 10. He's gonna be 1031. He's got an expired deal out of California and an X-ray card out of Menlo.
1: I copy. Continue, good four.
0: Good four is fifth and spring. In 11, your status?
2: 844.
0: It's 10-4 at Florence and Marsh.
3: 10-2 David 10, 10-8.
0: 2 David 10, 12, 10-4.

0: Basically, I'm going to show you tonight. That was 11:23 only from power was spilled on the roadway. Sorry. In South County, Unis, fire is responding on the medical aid at 3401 El Camino. Citizen passerby called this in. It's a man in the bushes. Unknown medical.
1: Hello, you can bring me from the spot and show me around.
0: To where? Let me test one. And he'll be northbound on El Camino.
1: 7 o'clock.

0: Assembly 75 and 76 are disturbance at Safeway.
1: Well,
0: the customer that called the employee a name, he left in a white Ford pickup. It's got orange cones in the back, last seen northbound on Highway 1. I don't have a name for him, but the RP would like contact.
1: 76. Also, sir, you can close the call.
0: A check. And 75, copy?
2: Paper, thank you.
0: And again, the RP would like contact. She's an employee there.
1: 76, copy.
3: I'm 97 in the area, northbound 1, north of Main Street.
0: And so for now, I got a name on him. His name is Nathan Troy Heath. He's in his late 40s.
4: And 81, 770. Let's take that as beat up unless we got some else.
2: If I can show us all tonight.
0: Have fun.

Davis Wolf, Runner 21. Are you by the computer? Can you check the group chat and try to find a photo match on our subject? Excuse my goodness, his name.

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2: County Superintendent, declining medic. Two Lieutenant copy, declining medic.
1: Two by 21,
2: go ahead.
1: Last of Cardenas, Charles, Adam Robert, David, Edward, Nora, Adam, Sam, first of Alberto, Adam Lincoln, Boy, Edward, Robert, Top Ocean, to be 11-1 of 72.
3: Right, right.
1: I have a deal number if you need it.
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1: 7-8-5-4-5-8.
2: I couldn't copy that. I'll try to run it.

0: Subway 21. He's going to be 1031. He is suspended except in the course of employment. County record for 273.5 and 148.
1: Copy, record for
0: 10-4, 3401 El Camino.

0: And Ghost Units, be aware for a reckless driver. Highway 1, Rockaway Beach, it's coming southbound. Ventura to Camry, braking, swerving, and texting. Plate's going to be 9, Zebra, John Edward, 084, and it's out of San Jose.
1: 70, check, copy.

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0: Two boys, 21.
1: 21, go ahead.
0: Yeah, so Toledo, Tom Ocean, Lincoln, Edward David Ocean. First to Cindy, Charles Ida, Nora, David Jello. WFA in her 50s.
1: Yeah.

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1: Temp.

0: 2x61 net, temporary plate comes back to 4688A Queen Charles 1 on a 26 Honda. Is the current reg out of San Mateo?
1: 10-4, thanks.
0: And 2x21, Cindy Toledo is going to be 1031. She also goes by Richardson. She's got expired DL and an expensive county record out of our county.

0: Depends on what county. I'm not sure if you're still en route to Brisbane, but I got a dispersal now at the Hillsdale station.
1: But
0: it's going to be on the southbound platform. It's a transient male yelling at people. He's WM in his 30s. He's got a blanket. Seems to be under the influence.
1: Copy. 206, I can handle it.
0: 206, 10-4. And 110, do you want me to leave that call open in Brisbane?
1: Confirm.
0: Do you want me to put you back on it then?
1: Confirm.
0: Confirm.

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2: County Boy 71.
1: Two Boy 71.
2: Paul 79 is going to collect the briefcase from Milton Missile Hospital break.
1: Go ahead.
2: I'm going to document it under ES, perfect case number.
1: Go ahead.
2: 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Thank you.
1: I copy.

0: 153 Shannon Motorway.
1: Go for 51.
0: 51 is going to be at Walnut Street and San Carlos Ave, Walnut and San Carlos. Should be on the San Carlos side. There's all vehicles, a black Volkswagen Jetta, 8 Union George Charles 895. That's in the lane of traffic. There's no injuries. It's an electric vehicle, and the RP is unable to turn their flashers on. There's going to be an elderly RP waiting for a AAA, though.
1: Careful.

0: County Chief Office.
1: What?
0: I'm with that stated motorist. Can we start a AAA tow owner's request and it is blocking the number one lane if we get expedited, please?
1: A firm. She started them. I'll give them a call and have them expedite.
0: She said they hung up on her, so she doesn't think that she started.
1: I copy.

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1: Go ahead.
0: 9 Lincoln Charles Lincoln 787.
1: Nine Lincoln Charles Lincoln 787. It's valid 2 of 27 on a 24 Volkswagen. Comes back out of San Francisco to the last 15.
0: Copy. Thank you.

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1: 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Good night.
2: 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Party checked, okay. Does RP want contact?
1: Affirm, they're requesting a 1021.

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0: South County Unit. Fire medic on 175 Loyola out across of El Camino Real. The 76-year-old male conscious breathing fall victim.
1: Fire.
0: Number.

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0: 12.50. I have a Cammy calling in. Like, she was an employee of Broadway Burlingame Self Storage. And she has video footage for the traffic accident at the train at Broadway and train track the other day. She left her contact number, but is advising no one will be available until 9-8. I can forward it to all of your MPTs.
1: There were.

0: see which one I want. 11-6, Middlefield, and what's that?
1: Middlefield, and what's that?
0: On a template, 9 Frank, Adam Henry, 927 on aim, what's that?
1: Never.
2: 11, I'm just wondering.
1: I copy.

0: profit, Bruce.
1: Well, 21X copy. I don't have that coming back on a template. I have 9 Frank out of Henry 927 coming back on a 04 Ford. That is expired 5/24 pending master file record to Arriba Jose out of Redwood City.
0: One of our final stop is Buckeye and Minnesota.
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0: Pastor Rivas, Robert Ida, Victor Adams Pham, First of Jose. DL number is Frank 755 7156. I'm working on that DL.
1: I copy.
0: 21. The DOB is 6-9 of 98.

0: 221 1031 county record last booking October of 2022 for 2800 have charged for 602, another 2800, 591, and 148. He currently has a license status that's been issued pending automated app out of Redwood.
1: Can
0: I show you code 4?
1: Code 4 for now.
0: I got you.

0: 11. How about 729?
1: 411.
0: How's the call for you? Charles Adam Lincoln, Victor Adam Robert Ida Ocean. First of all, Alicia, Adam Lincoln, Ida Charles Ida Adam. Break.
1: Go ahead.
0: 318 of 1991. Female out of Rebel City. How about numbers?
1: Go ahead.
0: 10879 23.

0: voice on bonus. It'll be me and Jay telling.
1: Go for.
0: Copy. Go for Minnesota and Buckeye.

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1: You lose a lot further then.
0: Affirm, I have 0616.
1: Go for this match.
0: I copy on this match.
2: County 2W12, I'll be able to 1154. All Spruce.
0: I copy Spruce, those are cross sheet. That's plate.
2: 8, Ida, Nora, John, 930, on the Great News, Hall of Fame.
0: Number.
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0: Number.

0: Davis 12 for 8. Ida Nora John 930. I'm not getting a return. If you could go with the plate again.
1: Lincoln, Nora John, 530.

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I have that coming back as a stolen license plate on a recovered vehicle out of the baby station. And it's coming back on a 1995 Honda against the plated 8 Lincoln Norah John 530.

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1: 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I'm sorry, 10-9?
0: Can you send that location? I'm sorry.
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1: He's going to be on Spruce Street and Middlefield.
0: That's for all of them.
1: 10-4.
2: 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I copy.

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1: just made it clear. Over. Hey, David, 12, I status check you time 3 with no response. Are
0: you code 4? Code 4,
1: no. Go to 29.
0: Joseph, Edward, Sam, Paul, Lincoln, Adam, Laura, Adam, Russell, Arthur, Adam, Robert, Tom, Henry, Union, Robert, right?
1: Go ahead.
0: 02-05-1994. Over.
1: 10-4.

0: City of Atoll, 1031 with the county record. Last booking was 5 of 2018 for 1203.2. Has priors for 211, 34, 54, as well as H&S 11, 375, and 243. Currently has a valid deal out of Redwood. I have his descriptors black over brown, 56158.
1: Wait, time we got
0: 10-4.

0: He's 1031 with the county record. His last booking was May of 2018 for 1203.2. Has a prior for 211, 34, 55, 243, and H&S 11375. He currently has a valid DL out of Redwood. I have his descriptor showing a block over Brown 56158.
1: Four seconds.

0: 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Roadway's clear. Can you show myself and George 24, 10, 7, OD?
1: Hey, for Vinny.
0: George 21.
1: I copy Vinny.

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1: Go ahead.
0: If on the last fourth of in. Troy, you said 9945.
1: Affirm.
0: Connecting.
1: I copy. Can you go to the plate again?
0: Saint Lincoln Nora, John 930.
1: Copy 8646, 8646. It comes back to Arthur.
0: Go for it, thank you.

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0: 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I'll do the rest in the vehicle. 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
0: Copy, what's the color of the vehicle?
1: Silver.
0: Confirming both plates are attached, not registered burn.
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0: The double lawsuit, Garcia Jacobo, George Adam, Robert Charles, Ida Adam, John Adam, Charles Ocean Boy, Ocean, right? First of John Adam, Nora, middle of Louise, right?
1: Go ahead.
0: 7-2 of 2001, so HM out of Redwood.
1: 7-4.
0: And you can break us from our last and show us on foot near the area of 517 Spruce.
1: 7-4.

0: sensitive. So I'm just confirming you're not out with this person.
1: Negative. You just walked back into the residence.
0: I copy. You're a clear copy on possible. 10:30 Frank no bail. To be out of the SO42281-0G George and 4878 Adam. Just shows male Hispanic 5'10 matches on a name in DOB.